Cruise FM, I'm Mark. There are two songs, one I heard recently, that I bet so many people don't know the titles of these songs, but know the song. I'll tell you what the two are coming up in a few minutes.

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I'm about to play what I think are the two most well-known songs that no one knows the title of. Here's the first one. You know that one? It's by Alan Parsons Project, and it's called Sirius. And that song is played at every Chicago Bulls home game. I'm thinking that's probably where it was made really famous. It's probably in some movies and whatnot as well. But I bet a majority of people don't know the title of that song or who performs it. This one, I would say even more so.

that song is played in a lot of movies, and it's always when it's like slow-mo running. You know the title of that song? Chariots of Fire by Vangelis. What a great tune that is, though.

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0: Irish Spring has a 5-in-1, and the first time I ever saw it was on a golf trip. A buddy had it, and the 5-in-1 is body, face, shampoo, conditioner, and 24-hour deodorizer. Which all that, it makes sense. I, however, wouldn't just rely on that for deodorizer. I'd put deodorant on. So when I saw this, I was shook because 5-in-1 seems pretty good, right? There is a product called Dr. Bronner's, which is an 18-in-1. So it's good for your body, face, hair, which all that, again, makes sense. But then it gets a little crazy. You can use it as toothpaste. You can use it for congestion. Then it gets even crazier. This Dr. Bronner's 18-in-1 can be used for dishes, laundry, mopping, windows. You can use it as plant/bug spray. Clean your toilet bowl with it. How is the same product used for all that stuff? It sounds like you don't need to buy anything else other than this 18-in-1. You have a shower, you use it. You jump out before you brush your teeth, you look, oh, my toilet bowl's a little dirty. Squirt it in there, clean it, put it on your toothbrush, brush your teeth, off you go.
1: Rumors spreading around, and that takes its time. About to check outside the games. And you know what I'm talking about. 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They got a lot of nice girls.

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1: Mission Control, we're locked in and ready to go. 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

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One of my biggest pet peeves, I seem to have quite a few, but this one really bugs me when someone emails me and then immediately after they send a text saying, hey, I emailed you. Yes, I know! I can see that you emailed me. It's 2026. I have emails on my phone.

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Game 5 of the series goes tomorrow night in Carolina, 6 o'clock puck drop.

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I saw someone post about how they feel like they get more emotional on airplanes, and it turns out it's actually legit. I'll tell you the reasons why coming up.

I saw a social media post of someone saying they feel like they are more emotional on airplanes, and I've heard this before, so I wanted to get some more information on it, and it turns out you actually can be more emotional on airplanes for a few different reasons. One, because of the cabin pressure. It means that there's slightly less oxygen in your blood, which can reduce your brain's ability to regulate emotions, leaving you more vulnerable and less inhibited. Okay, so that's one. Dehydration as well, because of the humidity in the aircraft. Stress and lack of control. Yeah, I don't like the lack of control thing. When I'm traveling, like say driving, I need to be driving because otherwise I can't really relax. So I get that. And then finally, isolation and intimacy.

0: Watching a movie on a small screen with headphones creates an illusion of privacy and personal space. This isolation can heighten your empathy and make you feel a stronger, more personal connection to the media you are consuming. So if you've cried before on a flight because of a movie you're watching, say, my dog Skip, don't worry. It's the aircraft doing it. Not the movie, but that movie I cried when I was watching it on the ground. It's horrible.
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birth certificate says CFWDFM, Saskatoon. 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

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Music on the way this hour from Billy Joel, Boston, The Tragically Hip, Foo Fighters, and a bunch of others. First, it's Fleetwood Mac, The Chain.

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I'm looking at the weather and sunny and 20 for Saturday, so that's a good evening for a football game. It's the championship celebration game, so they're going to be celebrating the 2025 Grey Cup Championship. 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

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I found a list of things you should never Google. I'll share some of those with you, and a time where it wasn't something that I Googled on purpose, but it happened on my work computer and it was not ideal. I'll tell you all about that coming up in a few minutes.

are some things you should never Google? I'm looking at a list right now, and there are two things that jump out at me. The first one, your symptoms, which we all do that, right? You have something going on, you Google it, but the first thing to pop up is the worst thing, and you immediately think, this is it. I'm dying. Call my friends and family. Get the will in order. I don't have much time left. But there are like other things that it could be. You look at that, there's no way it's the minor thing, it's the major thing. And then, the other thing that jumped out to me, how to make a bomb. Yeah, probably not a great idea to Google that. I'm sure alarms go off somewhere when someone Googles how to make a bomb. When you're Googling, you should also be careful with what you're typing in. I've told this story before that one day here at work, I was wanting to Google world's best DJ. Just wanted to see who they had listed as the best, right? And these letters aren't even that close on the keyboard, but instead of a D, I put a B, and a website popped up that I thought, that should not be on my work computer.

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1: There's nothing more 90s than Blink 182's What's My Age Again. From their frat boy antics to featuring a porn star on their album cover, this trio was everything the mid to late 90s had become in that sweet spot. After the boy-girl bands phase and before the new metal, rap rock artists really took off. The song is about not wanting to grow up, and the original title of What's My Age Again was Peter Pan Complex. Give that a second. Peter Pan Complex. The band was furious when the record company forced them to change the name, but sorry boys, I'm with the record company on this one. Peter Pan Complex kind of sucks. Here it is with a much better title. It's Blink 182's What's My Age Again on Big Shiny 90s.

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And if you want some more information on that show, maybe snag some tickets if there are still some left, you can head to our website. Here is Brian Adams with Tina Turner. It's only love.

0: Rider Nation lives on 96.3 Cruise FM. I'm Dave Thomas, voice of the Saskatchewan Rough Riders. Saturday is game day as the Riders take on the BC Lions. The pregame show's at 4 and kickoff with Luke Mullender and I is at 5. Saskatchewan Rough Rider football on the Cooperators Rider Broadcast Network is brought to you by Saskatoon Barbecues and more. 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
1: Hi, I'm John Cairns, Provincial Affairs Reporter with SAS Today. My job is to cover the major political news happening at the legislature and elsewhere. 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
4: Hey, hey.

Alberta has made some changes to their liquor laws. Restaurants and pubs now are allowed to serve liquor starting at 6 a.m. Yes, you heard that right. 6 in the morning. Closing time remains the same. Places have to close at 3 a.m. with last call happening at 2 a.m. People might as well not even go home, just hang out in the parking lot. Oh, it's 6 a.m. Let's go back in. That's a little early. And in this article, it says the rule changes come ahead of the FIFA World Cup that may see some fans rising early to catch the action. Here's the thing. Now, I did some digging to see what's the earliest game, because all the games are happening in North America, not in Europe, where, yeah, the games might be in the evening there, but morning here. No, they're happening here. So I looked and it says the earliest World Cup games of the group stage will happen at 10 a.m. local time or 12 p.m. local time. So I guess it kind of depends where, because there are games happening here in Canada and then the U.S. and Mexico as well. So local time could be different for people in Alberta, right? It might be as early as 8 a.m., say, but I don't think any games are starting at 6 a.m. Alberta time. So if they start at, say, even 8 a.m., people are going to be half in the bag by kickoff.

Cruise FM, I'm Mark. On this day 9 years ago, I met John Gibbons, manager of the Toronto Blue Jays at the time. He was walking in Seattle. I was there. I said, "Hey, John, do you mind if I get a picture?" He said, "Yeah, for sure. Hopefully it doesn't hurt your reputation." And then he also had a shirt on that said, "Keep it simple. Life is good." What a legend.

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6: 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Not

0: 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The Saskatchewan Roughriders open their CFL season on Saturday when they take on the BC Lions. 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

0: Riders on 96.3 Cruise FM. 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
1: Just us talking about different names for ice creams and beers and wines and everything. 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
1: Police have made an arrest in Saskatoon's sixth homicide case of the year, taking a 27-year-old man into custody at the Saskatoon Correctional Center on Tuesday. The charges stem from an April 24th incident in the Mount Royal neighborhood where officers discovered an unresponsive 55-year-old man who later succumbed to his injuries in hospital. The suspect is facing a long list of charges, including manslaughter, unlawful confinement, aggravated assault, and uttering death threats, and was scheduled to make his first court appearance in Saskatoon Provincial Court yesterday morning. Saskatoon police have arrested four people following two separate weapon-involved business robberies on Tuesday afternoon. The first incident took place around 2:30 in the 800 block of 29th Street West, where a woman allegedly threatened staff with bear spray and demanded cash before fleeing. Officers quickly located and charged three suspects carrying cash, a knife, and two cans of bear spray. Just over 2 hours later, police arrested a 23-year-old man in the 200 block of 1st Avenue South after he allegedly stole from a business and threatened security guards with a hatchet, resulting in multiple charges, including theft, carrying a concealed weapon, and assaulting a peace officer. And City Council's Transportation Committee voted unanimously this week to reject a proposal that would have allowed unkenneled pets on Saskatoon buses. While Transit Administration had pitched a looser policy, allowing well-behaved pets to ride freely as long as they remained on an owner's lap, politicians firmly removed the clause following pushback over allergy concerns and safety risks regarding large dogs. Under the finalized safety and behavioral bylaw heading to Council for a vote in July, pets must remain securely caged or in kennels to board city buses, maintaining the strict exemption status reserved solely for certified service animals. As always, you can check out all your local news stories at sasktoday.ca.
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2: Good morning, I'm Craig Reed. Pads were popping at Mosaic Stadium on Wednesday as the Saskatchewan Roughriders continued to prepare for Saturday's regular season opener at Mosaic Stadium against the BC Lions. Canadian receiver Del Duncan Busby can't wait.
3: Absolutely, man. I've been waiting all offseason for this opportunity and just for us to be able to do this in front of the fans and be able to, you know, do the banner and everything like that and go get a win. That's all that matters.
2: The Riders will practice behind closed doors today as they continue to prepare for the rematch of last year's Western Final. In the Western Canadian Baseball League, four out of the six games on the schedule were postponed due to the weather, including the matchup at the next-gen patch at Cairns Field between the Barries and Medicine Hat Mavericks. The first-place Barries hit the road tonight to take on the Red Sox in Regina. Game time 7:05. Two games were played last night. Okotoks beat Brooks 11-6, while Lethbridge downed Fort McMurray 11-2. In the majors, the Phillies socked three homers on their way to a 7-4 win over the Blue Jays. The Jays dropped 2 of 3 at home to the Phils and have today off before opening a home set against the Yankees tomorrow. On the hardwood in the Canadian Elite Basketball League, the Mamba improved their record to 3-5 with a 94-88 win over the Surge in Calgary. The New York Knicks pulled off the greatest comeback in NBA Finals history, rallying from a 29-point deficit to beat the San Antonio Spurs 107-106. The Knicks have a chance to lock up their first championship since 1973 on Saturday night down in Texas. And that's your sports. Don't miss the latest on your team. 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
1: Okay, the forecast is a cool one for today. 17 degrees. There is a very slight chance of some rain. Maybe some rain overnight. And then for tomorrow, 14 with a mix of sun and cloud, down to 7 overnight. Maybe some rain. Saturday, there will be sunshine, 20 degrees, down to 5. And then for Sunday, 24 in the sunshine, which will be quite nice based on the days leading up to it. As for right now, partly cloudy and 11 degrees.
4: 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But the back of our jersey says 96.3 Cruise FM, a Harvard Media station.

0: 96.3 Cruise FM. Good morning. It's Thursday. Stacy and Joel, we happen to have a pair of tickets to the Rough Riders home opener on Saturday. They're taking on the BC Lions. They're raising the championship banner from the Grey Cup last year. It's going to be a great time.
1: And they're coming off a big win at the preseason game that was here in Saskatoon.
0: Which feels like so long ago.
1: Yes.
0: They did have a bye week to start the season.
1: Still, they're coming off that big win and the big Grey Cup win, too. So two huge wins.
0: So what we're going to do this morning, as you know, when it comes to a text contest, it's never straightforward. This time, we're going to involve emojis. You need to text in, I heart the Rough Riders, all one word, with a heart emoji for your chance to win those tickets.
1: Today it's one emoji. I think tomorrow we'll do all emojis. Hey, should we do that? A text in where it's just emojis?
0: Like football, heart, green heart, that
1: red
0: sort of
1: heart,
0: thing.
1: Yeah.
0: Okay. We'll see.
1: Smiley face, sad face,
0: we'll see. Purple eggplant. And 938-0963, that is the number. This was in the news yesterday. Holy smokes, it's like a real life version of Catch Me If You Can, which I think has happened, obviously, a few times. But Canadian police arrested a 59-year-old guy, Jeffrey Wall, for basically flying commercial flights for almost 17 years with a fraudulent license.
1: That's crazy. And he was flying the big daddy planes, too. Just like little propeller planes. He's flying
0: these
1: like
0: were
1: the
0: dream
1: huge,
0: liners.
1: Huge jets.
0: And he made $2.9 million in his tenure as captain.
1: Right.
0: And if you're wondering, well, like, how does this even happen? He did have an 11-year history as a helicopter pilot, and he did have an actual pilot's license. It's just that he was never getting the higher-level airline transport pilot license to be a captain.
1: Right.
0: So and he's pretending to be a captain.
1: It's not like the ruse went on for just a short time. We're talking, like, almost
0: 17 years.
1: A whole NHL career.
0: Yeah.
1: He did as a fake pilot.
0: And then, of course, he found out he was getting caught, retired, and then fraudulently made a police report being like, ooh, my captain credentials were stolen. Dumb move there,
1: buddy.
0: So, anyway, he's in trouble. He's getting charged with fraud.
1: Did he crash a plane or with any close calls?
0: Nothing like that.
1: Wow.
0: And they made an example of, like, this would be like a doctor, a general doctor, a general physician, sneaking into a hospital and doing brain surgery.
1: Right.
0: Okay, so he's got the pilot's license, but he doesn't have the license for the top pilot.
1: Mm-hmm.
0: So...
1: who wouldn't want that?
0: I mean, I smell a movie coming from this.
1: Well, that's true.
0: The Catch Me If You Can one with what's-his-name was pretty popular.
1: DiCaprio.
0: Yeah.
1: Yeah.
0: But what if we did it with like someone like Ryan Reynolds because it's a Canadian version?
1: Well, and he also does have that aviation alcohol, so that would be a pretty good...
0: that's a good fit.
1: ...tie together for him.
0: Yeah.
1: What about if we go with Kim Coates, our local hero here?
0: We could do that, yeah. Uh-huh. Does it have to be Canadian?
1: No.
0: Like, why don't we just get Leonardo to do another one?
1: Well, we've seen that movie already, though.
0: But not the Canadian version.
1: Oh, the Canadian version, right.
0: It'd be much more polite.
1: And where he doesn't fake a whole bunch of stuff. It's just the pilots.
0: Just the pilots.
1: Okay, yeah. Yeah, sounds like a winner.
0: Very different.

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0: 96.3 Cruise FM with Variety of the Rocks. It's Stacy and Joel here. We've got a text-in contest happening right meow on the text line. Text, what is it? What was the keyword again?
1: I heart the Rough Riders with the heart emoji.
0: Yeah, it has all to be the heart word. Emoji to 938-0963. We've got tickets to the Rough Rider home opener happening on Saturday in Regina at the Home Field Advantage.
1: Of course. That's what home openers
0: be
1: are.
0: Be with the home opener, yeah. So that we're going to be giving those away later on this morning. We're going to call somebody. I wanted to call somebody for no reason this morning. Maybe we'll still do that. Do you want to do a runner-up call? We could do the winner with the tickets, then call the person.
1: And tell them they won nothing.
0: Tell them they didn't win, but they get to talk to us. I think that would go over well.
1: I feel like that's going to be hugely disappointing.
0: Huge success.
1: Yeah.
0: Anyway, that's happening. Here's a big story that was in the news cycle over the last day or two. A person in Calgary bought some grapes from the grocery store, and within the grapes found a black widow spider in there. No big deal. Just a
1: no
0: venomous
1: deal.
0: Spider. I guess black widows don't kill you, though. They just paralyze you for
1: I feel like there's a lot of lore and urban legend around them, you know? It's like, oh, the black widow, and there's stories about women who kill men and what have you. But yeah, they're not actually that deadly.
0: Not a great spider, it's but a great Marvel superhero character.
1: Yeah, sure.
0: I'd love to find her in my grapes.
1: Hello.
0: Yeah. It is weird to think about. So these grapes came from Mexico, right?
1: Yes, they did.
0: And I think they're pretty common in Mexico. We're spoiled here in Saskatoon with, you know, we like to complain about mosquitoes, canker worms,
1: maple bugs.
0: But
1: ticks.
0: In other countries and other places in the world, they have insects that will literally kill you.
1: Yeah.
0: They have animals that are right there that can just, like a snake, can slither into your home, bite you, and then you're dead.
1: Bites you, and then it eats your flesh and dissolves it, and then you come on.
0: Yeah.
1: I am grateful for that.
0: We have cold weather, but at least we don't have animals and bugs that are trying to kill you.
1: I know. Although mosquitoes do carry West Nile.
0: Well, but.
1: Yikes.

0: Cruz.
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0: It reminded me of what it is to be human.
1: And for me, I get so much from donating blood.
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0: 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And the Cruise app, here's another day that I failed to recognize properly. Tax Freedom Day was June 9th.
1: We missed it.
0: Didn't get a cake, didn't decorate, didn't get him a card or anything.
1: I usually get super liquored on Tax Freedom Day, so...
0: It's such a good time.
1: Shoot.
0: This day, in case you're wondering, represents...
1: The Tax Freedom Day karaoke is always the best, too.
0: Or the Black Friday Tax Freedom Day sales.
1: Yeah.
0: The day represents the symbolic calendar date when the average Canadian family has finally earned enough cash income to cover the bills we pay in taxes to the federal government.
1: Right.
0: So basically, June 9th onwards, the money you're making is technically yours.
1: That's the Tax Freedom Day for the federal level. But if we look at it on a provincial level, because each province pays a different provincial income tax.
0: That's right.
1: Tax Freedom Day won't come for Newfoundland and Labrador until June 19th. Quebec is the latest in the year. They pay tax all the way till June 27th.
0: Oh.
1: Here in Saskatchewan, though, we are number one.
0: What?
1: We have the earliest one at May 20th.
0: Do we pay less income tax than everybody
1: else?
0: Just
1: provincial income tax.
0: Okay.
1: On average. So it is better to live
0: here.
1: I think the cost of living is lower here too. So, but yeah, it feels good. Now the rest of the money you can keep, it's your own, theoretically.
0: Couldn't you imagine if they did that though, and then they just stopped taking it off your check and you actually did just get the check?
1: Well, no, the whole check would go to them up until Tuesday. The whole check. All of it. So you just starve.
0: Good.
1: For half a year, and then
0: but
1: you could
0: then,
1: just live
0: look
1: large.
0: Out.
1: That's right. I know a lot of people, last time we talked about this, I got a bunch of texts with people being like, but we pay tax for the services, don't complain about tax. I'm allowed to complain about taxes, one.
0: Yeah.
1: Because of the government bloat. You know, if the government were nailing it on everything, I think then I'd be like, yeah, I got nothing to complain about here. But I did a consolidation of the wasted money over the last decade for the government. And if we compile, these are just some of them. The COVID benefit fraud, where they gave out $14 billion and never recovered it. Then there's the Trans Mountain Pipeline, $34 billion. Outside consultants, $23 billion. The Phoenix Pay System, $5 billion. The ArriveCan app, $60 million. So if you add all those up, we're up around about $75 billion.
0: Right.
1: In the last decade of wasted money. So if they hadn't done that, I don't know. Maybe we could scale it back to like May 5th.
0: Woo!
1: We could have May the 4th would also be Star Wars Day and Tax Freedom Day.
0: Now that's a reason to celebrate.
1: May the deductions be with you.

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1: Okay, that's
0: if you
1: enough.
0: Want to. We've got a text-in contest going on. I say such cute things. That's what keeps people listening.
1: It is all it's a of huge your cute-isms,
0: tune-in Joel. Factor. To it's a tune-a-rooney factor. Okay. For the Rough Rider tickets, we got home opener tickets that we're giving away this morning. You just got to text in, I heart the Rough Riders with the emoji heart, no spaces, all one word, to 938-0963. If you do that, we're going to put you in a draw, give those out later this morning. This has been a big topic of conversation provincially and also federally. Scott Moe sent out those postcards asking people how they felt about a provincial social media ban, but also at the same time as that, he said it's not really supportive of the program because it'd be too hard to implement. Provincially, he called for a federal way to take care of it. And now it looks like the federal government is trying to figure out a way to bring in legislation for that. And it would be kids under the age of 16 or 18 or whatever age
1: basically
0: wouldn't be allowed on social media.
1: Yeah, they couldn't create an account. I wonder if they, like, if they're grandfathered in, can they still stay?
0: Maybe. I don't know. They would have to figure that out with the old, probably 600-page document.
1: Probably.
0: Legal document to cover all the rules and ramifications.
1: We joked about having kids, you know, like, drive to Alberta because, oh, they can use their TikTok and watch TikTok in Alberta, that sort of thing.
0: And it's all about youth mental health, that social media is doing damaging things to the kids.
1: Mm-hmm.
0: I did read an interesting conspiracy theory about this and why they're doing it, because I don't know. I feel like the government doesn't really care too much about us. Not on an individual level, not on a, I don't know. Just feel like they run amok and do whatever.
1: Kind of keeping up with the Joneses, right?
0: Yeah.
1: Because other countries are doing it.
0: I suppose so. But one of the conspiracy theories that I read was that they want everybody to have to register their ID with social media. And so now there's no anonymous posting anymore. And if you do post something that maybe they deem as hate speech or something that they don't like, that they can come after you for it with your ID, and there's no more anonymity of what you're doing on social media
1: anymore. No more keyboard warriors?
0: No.
1: Wow, I'd be okay with that.
0: Would you? But then you can't be out there blasting people.
1: I'm not. I never blast people.
0: Here's the thing. It's always a catch-22. So maybe politically you like where things are at right now, right? And you're in favor of the government. But once this legislation passes, then if the government flips and it's a government you're opposed to and you want to speak out against them and blast them, they can decide that they don't like what you're saying.
1: I would never. I'm not a blaster.
0: No.
1: I'm a creeper.
0: Well, you are a blaster in certain things. You like to blast away.
1: Every once in a while.

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1: Cruise News for the City of Saskatoon. Stay tuned for the City of Saskatoon Daily Road Report, coming up just before 7:15. Order the details now at saskatoon.ca/construction. Police have made an arrest in Saskatoon's sixth homicide case of the year, taking a 27-year-old man into custody at the Saskatoon Correctional Center on Tuesday. The charges stem from an April 24th incident in the Mount Royal neighborhood where officers discovered an unresponsive 55-year-old man who later succumbed to his injuries in hospital. The suspect is facing a long list of charges, including manslaughter, unlawful confinement, aggravated assault, and uttering death threats, and was scheduled to make his first court appearance in Saskatoon Provincial Court yesterday morning. Saskatoon police have arrested four people following two separate weapon-involved business robberies on Tuesday afternoon. The first incident took place around 2:30 in the 800 block of 29th Street West, where a woman allegedly threatened staff with bear spray and demanded cash before fleeing. Officers quickly located and charged three suspects carrying cash, a knife, and two cans of bear spray. Just over 2 hours later, police arrested a 23-year-old man in the 200 block of 1st Avenue South after he allegedly stole from a business and threatened security guards with a hatchet, resulting in multiple charges, including theft, carrying a concealed weapon, and assaulting a peace officer. And City Council's Transportation Committee voted unanimously this week to reject a proposal that would have allowed unkenneled pets on Saskatoon buses. While Transit Administration had pitched a looser policy allowing well-behaved pets to ride freely as long as they remained on an owner's lap, politicians firmly removed the clause following pushback over allergy concerns and safety risks regarding large dogs. Under the finalized safety and behavioral bylaw heading to Council for a vote in July, pets must remain securely caged or in kennels to board city buses, maintaining the strict exemption status reserved solely for certified service animals. As always, you can check out all your local news stories at sasktoday.ca.
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2: Good morning, I'm Craig Reed. Pads were popping at Mosaic Stadium on Wednesday as the Saskatchewan Roughriders continued to prepare for Saturday's regular season opener at Mosaic Stadium against the BC Lions. Canadian receiver Del Duncan Busby can't wait.
3: Absolutely, man. I've been waiting all offseason for this opportunity and just for us to be able to do this in front of the fans and be able to, you know, do the banner and everything like that and go get a win. That's all that matters.
2: The Riders will practice behind closed doors today as they continue to prepare for the rematch of last year's Western Final. In the Western Canadian Baseball League, four out of the six games on the schedule were postponed due to the weather, including the matchup at the next-gen patch at Cairns Field between the Barries and Medicine Hat Mavericks. The first-place Barries hit the road tonight to take on the Red Sox in Regina. Game time 7:05. Two games were played last night. Okotoks beat Brooks 11-6, while Lethbridge downed Fort McMurray 11-2. In the majors, the Phillies socked three homers on their way to a 7-4 win over the Blue Jays. The Jays dropped 2 of 3 at home to the Phils and have today off before opening a home set against the Yankees tomorrow. On the hardwood in the Canadian Elite Basketball League, the Mamba improved their record to 3-5 with a 94-88 win over the Surge in Calgary. The New York Knicks pulled off the greatest comeback in NBA Finals history, rallying from a 29-point deficit to beat the San Antonio Spurs 107-106. The Knicks have a chance to lock up their first championship since 1973 on Saturday night down in Texas. And that's your sports. Don't miss the latest on your team. 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
1: It's a cool start to the day today. We have a high of 17, so it's not going to get a lot warmer. 8 degrees overnight, maybe some rain. 14 for tomorrow overnight, 7 degrees with rain. The weekend does have sunshine, though. 20 and sunny for Saturday. 24 in the sunshine for Sunday. Right now, though, depending on where you are, it could be lightly raining, and it is 12 degrees.
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0: Friday that rocks, 96.3 Cruise FM. It's Stacey and Joel. When it comes to e-cigarettes, vaping, it's usually been marketed kind of as like a safer way to enjoy inhaling things other than smoking. But here's the thing. They've started to do some research, and the experts are saying that vaping is actually worse for your lungs than traditional cigarettes.
1: Really?
0: Interesting.
1: The solution turned out to be worse than the initial problem.
0: And that's the thing, is it came out, I remember this, on the market, and everyone's like, oh, amazing. Now, instead of smoking cigarettes, I can smoke cotton candy.
1: Right.
0: But they didn't have any research on any of that, kind of the delivery system, the way it gets in your lungs, what have you.
1: It's too bad about it, because not only do they have the great flavors, but also you look so cool.
0: Do you,
1: so
0: though?
1: Much cooler than smoking.
0: I don't think so.
1: Oh,
0: you're sucking on
1: Can you imagine, like, James Dean back in the day smoking on some vapes?
0: I mean, the plume
1: around.
0: Of smoke is kind of impressive. It's bigger than
1: No, I know. I agree. It looks
0: smoke.
1: Really dumb. I think that it looks like you're on, like, playing, like, a mini flute or a recorder or something, you know?
0: Something.
1: Yeah.
0: So, yeah. And they're also, too, you know, like, the... What kind of surprises me is prime times and flavored cigarettes were off the market.
1: Yeah.
0: But yet you can have all these fun, juicy, delicious vaping flavors.
1: Well, that's when everybody thought they were better for you, that it was a healthy alternative.
0: Healthy. That's so weird.
1: Yeah. Turns out it wasn't.
0: Turns out it wasn't. And maybe if they didn't have such delicious, tasty flavors, it wouldn't have been so popular.
1: Well, I think they're trying to draw in the youth, too, right? It's not like a 40.
0: Oh.
1: Have you ever tried to vape? Have you ever just thought, oh, I'll pick up vaping now at this point
0: no.
1: in my life? I think it's more of a youth thing that they get, you know, they get non-smokers into it. Smokers aren't
0: going
1: to, well, some smokers might switch for a vape, but
0: and
1: now they'll probably be switching back.
0: Yeah.
1: But it's more of a youth thing, right? And this study was all about the impacts of it in younger people, people in their early 20s, and how it destroys their lungs far quicker than cigarettes do. So
0: are you saying they don't care about us oldies?
1: No. I mean, you could vape and nobody would care. You could wreck your body,
0: look at that
1: eat a
0: weirdo.
1: Bunch of garbage. Nobody, it doesn't matter to you. But it is, that's why they have the flavors, is to draw in the youth.
0: Okay.
1: And my recommendation is, why don't you just start incorporating flavors that are disgusting? I think that would, you know, like, what about,
0: no
1: what,
0: kid's
1: what if
0: gonna
1: you could
0: pick
1: only
0: up
1: get vape
0: those.
1: And it was came in poop flavor?
0: Or like
1: right?
0: really bad morning breath.
1: Rotten fish.
0: Weak old garbage.
1: Stinky socks.
0: Hot porta potty, maybe.
1: Yeah. See, who would want to?
0: So cool.

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9: It is time for the City of Saskatoon Daily Road Report. This one started yesterday, but 71st Street East, the eastbound and westbound lanes are closed from Aeronek Avenue to Lipset Crescent for some good old road resurfacing. That is going to wrap up around 5 p.m. today, but could cause some slowdowns.
10: Got a buttload of stuff going on 20th in the current present time into the future. 20th Street West. Eastbound curb lane is going to be closed from Avenue PS to Avenue OS, so a whole block there, and that's going on until June 20th. 20th at First Avenue to Idlewild, westbound is going to be closed due to streetscaping, again, where they're trimming the old hedges around there. Yeah. And then also 20th Street westbound curb lane closed from First Ave. So east and west, the curb lanes will be closed for streetscaping along there.
9: Okay. If you want to stay up to date on all these construction delays and detours, hit up saskatoon.ca/construction.
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0: Variety of the Rocks, 96.3 Cruise FM. It's Thursday with Stacey and Joel. The Rough Riders have their home opener coming up on Saturday against the BC Lions at Mosaic Stadium. We've got a pair of tickets to give away here this morning. If you'd like to win them, text us the word I Heart the Riders. That's one word.
1: The Rough Riders.
0: Oh, yeah, the Rough Riders.
1: Yes.
0: Sorry, I Heart the Rough Riders. Don't text I Heart the Riders or you get nothing. Get zero tickets for that. Text the proper one. I misspoke there. 938-0963. We're going to give those away later this morning. A Canadian has made international headlines for stealing a buttload of Bitcoin. To be specific, 185 Bitcoin, which equals about $13 million. That's what...
1: Woo.
0: Yeah, quite a bit
1: decent
0: of money.
1: Haul.
0: In a crypto scam where he... there's somebody who had a lot of crypto, a lot of Bitcoin, and he managed to take that Bitcoin away from that person. I was wondering, how do you do that? Like, is it a high-tech digital thing that he's doing? Is it some sort of an email that he's sending along?
1: Is he pretending to be like a broker or something?
0: He'd be
1: like, hey, let me invest your Bitcoin.
0: With Google or I think it was with Microsoft too. Don't quote me on that. But he did pretend to be with one of the tech firms. Mm. And he phoned the person who had this lofty Bitcoin wallet and convinced them that their account had been compromised and that he had helped them resecure the account.
1: By transferring all the coins to his?
0: No, they just gave him access to the account so he could secure it. And instead of securing it, he emptied it.
1: That's like that one where it's like, your computer's not working. Let us take control of it.
0: Yeah.
1: We'll fix it for you.
0: Yeah.
1: Oh, geez.
0: A lot of these scams. So you think with that much Bitcoin, you'd be a little more careful with it, but... maybe it is something like, you know, it doesn't really exist anyway, so...
1: Yeah,
0: I mean, neither does money, technically. The money that we have in our bank accounts, there's no cash equivalent for it.
1: Bitcoin still seems so fantastical to me because it is all digital.
0: So after this guy got all the Bitcoin, he went and he moved to Florida. He's down there just driving around in sports cars, partying, private jets, living it up, burning through the money.
1: Being very low profile.
0: Low key all the way. And then was arrested at a traffic stop. That's how they busted him.
1: In a Lamborghini.
0: Yeah.
1: I think if I were to, illegally accumulate a large amount of money, I would be so hard to find. I would disappear.
0: You would disappear,
1: somewhere.
0: Go off the grid?
1: I'd have a private chef. I'd have, high thread count sheets on my bed.
0: Well, I don't know if that's living low key. I would say that's probably...
1: What a crazy...
0: You might strike some suspicion with your private chef.
1: Come on. No way.
0: You never know. You know what I would do if I won, or if I gained all that money, the first thing I would do, I'd get that boob job and tummy tuck that I've been wanting for so long.
1: Oh, your mommy makeover.
0: Oh, yeah. I am 46 now, so.
1: Okay.

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0: 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It's Stacey and Joel. There's been a lot of chatter as of late. The Oilers reportedly closing in on a deal to have Mike Babcock be their next head coach because they are currently coachless. They ditched Chris Knobloch back in May because the Oilers once again just could not make it in the finals of the Stanley Cup. They lost against the Ducks, and so that's annoying. And now the chatter about Mike Babcock, of course, he's one of those good classic old coaches that is, you know, he's got a pretty decent record, I would think.
1: Some people are not happy about it.
0: Of course, because that's how it goes in sports.
1: Yeah.
0: Especially with big, like, what's that other guy? Tortorella, he's been around too. You know, there's always those big names that get a lot of reaction from people. So it hasn't been decided as of yet, but
1: Mike
0: Babcock
1: grew up in Saskatoon. Did you know that?
0: I did.
1: He went to Cross.
0: Mm-hmm.
1: Yeah, I'm just looking up his whole background here. That's kind of interesting. I think I knew that already, but I'm just refreshing myself with it.
0: And I don't know if you are interested, but I did get to meet him once.
1: Okay. Wow. Good for you. Just a humble brag.
0: He was doing an interview at another radio station that I worked at previously.
1: Yeah.
0: And it was weird, though, because he gave me a once over with his eyeballs. And it's so strange because you never, at first you're like, okay, creep, because I feel like he was possibly married.
1: Yeah.
0: But then at the same time, you're like, oh my God, it's Mike Babcock.
1: Yeah.
0: So it was a real toss up between how I felt about it, but at the same time.
1: Maybe he was just looking at your shirt that had barbecue sauce on it, I bet.
0: See, that is.
1: There are a lot of days where you're eating here in the control room and I'm like, you got
0: stains,
1: you got crumbs
0: on my
1: all
0: shirt.
1: Over.
0: Yeah. Maybe my fly was open. I don't know.
1: Either way, he still checked you out.
0: He did.

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1: It was this girl.
0: The final countdown is on. 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

0: 96.3 Cruise FM, Variety of the Rocks, 938-0963. That's the number to text if you want to win the Rough Rider tickets for the home opener coming up on Saturday versus BC. We're raising the banner at the game, and what you have to do is text I Heart the Rough Riders to 938-0963. We'll throw your name in the draw. Big news out of Alberta. For once, it's something about them. It has nothing to do with oil or separation.
1: Hey,
0: it is about booze, the other one of the big threes that Alberta is known for. Yeah, they do definitely love that. But what's going on in Alberta now is that they've lowered the time where you can drink to 6 a.m. now. It used to be you couldn't get booze until 9 a.m.
1: Mm-hmm. And I think here in Saskatchewan, we're the same, 9:30, 9 o'clock, something like that.
0: Yeah.
1: And I thought in Alberta, this was like a temporary thing because of FIFA or Olympics or whatever.
0: Stampede, usually they started at 6 a.m. as well.
1: But no, this is...
0: You can't enjoy the Stampede without starting to drink at 6 a.m.
1: You need hair of the dog at your pancake breakfast.
0: Yeah.
1: That's how it works.
0: Fair enough.
1: But
0: is this a sign of a healthy society?
1: That's of course not.
0: The question. No. Are things going well in Alberta when they need to start drinking at 6 a.m.?
1: And is
0: indefinitely?
1: It was it because I understand in situations like the Olympics, right? If Team Canada's in the Olympics and the game's at 2 in the morning or whatever, they want to serve booze to people in bars. I get that. But was there actually such an outcry of people being like, I want to drink earlier in the day?
0: Well, there must be. Either that or they just got tired of having to do the paperwork to adjust the time.
1: All the special
0: allowances.
1: Because
0: they do it, they do it every year for Stampede.
1: Mm-hmm.
0: When Team Canada gets in, maybe the Oilers don't play early, but maybe after the Oilers lose, or the Flames lose,
1: ouch,
0: it's like, wow, we better start the drinking at 6 a.m. tomorrow. People are going to need that. I don't know. That could be part of it. But that's one of the things you can look forward to if you go to Alberta for tourism, is you can now... Just on your way to, if you're heading to Callaway Park, why don't we stop for a few, kids?
1: Stop for a few. Daddy wants a beer.
0: Daddy needs to get this going so I can make it through this holiday.

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2: Police have made an arrest in Saskatoon's sixth homicide case of the year, taking a 27-year-old man into custody at the Saskatoon Correctional Center on Tuesday. The charges stem from an April 24th incident in the Mount Royal neighborhood where officers discovered an unresponsive 55-year-old man who later succumbed to his injuries in hospital. The suspect is facing a long list of charges, including manslaughter, unlawful confinement, aggravated assault, and uttering death threats, and was scheduled to make his first court appearance in Saskatoon Provincial Court yesterday morning. Saskatoon police have arrested four people following two separate weapon-involved business robberies on Tuesday afternoon. The first incident took place around 2:30 in the 800 block of 29th Street West, where a woman allegedly threatened staff with bear spray and demanded cash before fleeing. Officers quickly located and charged three suspects carrying cash, a knife, and two cans of bear spray. Just over 2 hours later, police arrested a 23-year-old man in the 200 block of 1st Avenue South after he allegedly stole from a business and threatened security guards with a hatchet, resulting in multiple charges, including theft, carrying a concealed weapon, and assaulting a peace officer. And City Council's Transportation Committee voted unanimously this week to reject a proposal that would have allowed unkenneled pets on Saskatoon buses. While Transit Administration had pitched a looser policy, allowing well-behaved pets to ride freely as long as they remained on an owner's lap, politicians firmly removed the clause following pushback over allergy concerns and safety risks regarding large dogs. Under the finalized safety and behavioral bylaw heading to Council for a vote in July, pets must remain securely caged or in kennels to board city buses, maintaining the strict exemption status reserved solely for certified service animals. As always, you can check out all your local news stories at sasktoday.ca.
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3: Good morning, I'm Craig Reed. Pads were popping at Mosaic Stadium on Wednesday as the Saskatchewan Roughriders continued to prepare for Saturday's regular season opener at Mosaic Stadium against the BC Lions. Canadian receiver Del Duncan Busby can't wait.
4: Absolutely, man. I've been waiting all offseason for this opportunity, and just for us to be able to do this in front of the fans and be able to, you know, do the banner and everything like that and go get a win. That's all that matters.
3: The Riders will practice behind closed doors today as they continue to prepare for the rematch of last year's Western Final. In the Western Canadian Baseball League, four out of the six games on the schedule were postponed due to the weather, including the matchup at the next-gen patch at Cairns Field between the Barries and Medicine Hat Mavericks. The first-place Barries hit the road tonight to take on the Red Sox in Regina. Game time 7:05. Two games were played last night. Okotoks beat Brooks 11-6, while Lethbridge downed Fort McMurray 11-2. In the majors, the Phillies socked three homers on their way to a 7-4 win over the Blue Jays. The Jays dropped 2 of 3 at home to the Phils and have today off before opening a home set against the Yankees tomorrow. On the hardwood in the Canadian Elite Basketball League, the Mamba improved their record to 3-5 with a 94-88 win over the Surge in Calgary. The New York Knicks pulled off the greatest comeback in NBA Finals history, rallying from a 29-point deficit to beat the San Antonio Spurs 107-106. The Knicks have a chance to lock up their first championship since 1973 on Saturday night down in Texas. And that's your sports. Don't miss the latest on your team. 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
2: Okay, it's going to be not great today. We have a high of only 17 degrees, maybe rain, 14 tomorrow. Weekend, there will be sunshine, but about 22 degrees. And I don't even know if it's going to get nicer next week. Sorry for that newscast or the weather. 12 degrees right now in Saskatoon.
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0: 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It's Stacey and Joel. Alberta's been top of the news stream, I guess you could say, for a while now with their wanting to separate from Canada and the whole, you know, signing of the, what do you call that?
1: The petition?
0: The petition and
1: for,
0: what have
1: for
0: you.
1: For the referendum vote?
0: Referendum vote. First
1: Pierre
0: Quebec.
1: Pierre Poilievre was sounding off on it, saying how we need Canadian unity right now, not separatism.
0: And Quebec did it first a bunch of years ago, and now Alberta wants to. And hey, would you look at that, the Saskatchewan Prosperity Project, they also are rallying up a bunch of people and wanting to do the same thing.
1: Apparently, the SPP, you know me.
0: That's them.
1: Who's down with SPP? All the homies.
0: All the homies here in Saskatchewan. Apparently they've amassed 10,000 plus online members. Whoa, look out.
1: Yeah.
0: And they're all frustrated over Ottawa, federal taxation, and they're angrier than ever, according to the information. And they want to, you know, join this super nation of other provinces that are leaving the country. I don't know. It sounds like a whole lot of stuff.
1: It is a lot of work. Yeah, leaving is a lot of work. The I know these movements do get some mockery, and people do make fun of it, like, oh, you want to leave, and all the other comments that go on social media. But there's a political analyst from the University of Saskatchewan, Ken Coates, who said he's taking the movement very seriously. He said, this is nothing new at all. It's a very old thing, but this one is quite different because it actually is very much stronger and is much angrier. So in as much as we want to mock things and belittle them, at the same time, this one is growing in momentum. So there might be something there that where you need to, like, hear them out, maybe. I don't know.
0: I just get really, like, this sounds like we said there, it sounds like a lot of work.
1: Yeah.
0: That I don't want to be part of.
1: You've never considered becoming a separatist?
0: No. It's not on my list of things to do. No.
1: Well, you had a separation in your in your marriage,
0: but that's,
1: right? You got separated, and there was a lot of paperwork that had to go through with that.
0: Sure.
1: You got through it.
0: True.
1: You ever thought about doing something like that, but on a provincial federal level?
0: I am provincially separated, thank you very much.
1: Why not? Give it a shot.

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0: streaming at cruisefm.com and the Cruise app. It's Stacey and Joel here this morning with you. We were talking about this earlier about how it turns out vaping isn't as good for you as we all thought.
1: I thought
0: it was just vitamins in the form of vapor puffs.
1: It's just like cold water, right? And then you...
0: Yeah.
1: Like in the winter.
0: It does nothing, but apparently it's much more damaging for your heart and for your lungs than even smoking cigarettes is, as it turns out. I know. So the solution to get people off of cigarettes, I know a lot of people switched over to vaping, being like, well, this is a healthier alternative. Mm-hmm. Doesn't have as many chemicals in it.
1: But nobody
0: knew something good for my body. No, well, they're relatively new. How old are they? Maybe a decade?
1: Something like
0: 15
1: that.
0: 15 years?
1: Yeah.
0: Which is too bad, because vaping makes you look even cooler than smoking does.
1: I wouldn't go so far
0: it's
1: as
0: so
1: to say that.
0: It's so cool. Wow.
1: I mean, the plume of smoke is impressive if you're comparing it to like a cigarette smoke.
0: You know what it reminds me of? It reminds me of like a car that's burning too much oil.
1: What's going on
0: just
1: over there?
0: Just a huge belch of guy vaping. It's not a house fire. It's nothing like that. So that's true. It's bad for you. They've been looking at especially in youth, how it affects youth, and for mm-hmm. people who are in their 20s who normally would have very healthy cardiovascular systems, just going on something like a medium tempo walk became, for people who are chronic with when it comes to vaping, it became much more enduring and they were much more fatigued.
1: Right.
0: Just going on these short walks. So
1: from all that cotton candy they've been inhaling.
0: Well, and that's what draws the youth out. It's not like these things are marketed at people in their middle age or people in the old folks' home.
1: True.
0: It's not like they have Earl Grey vape pens, right?
1: A535.
0: Yeah, they don't have any flavors like that. They're trying to get the young kids to smoke with all of these cool, cute flavors.
1: I think,
0: like what they did with Prime Times, they need to ditch the flavors. But instead of
1: that.
0: Just like flavorless, they should go with stuff that's disgusting. We were talking about this earlier. Like, how about if you went to vape and you're like, I don't know what, I'll get the dead body flavor, I guess. That's the least gross one.
1: Yeah, I'll have a cartridge of infected wound, please.
0: Maybe wet dog flavored vapes.
1: And I see that body odors are on 2-for-1. I'll take two body odors.
0: Two body odors and a hockey bag.
1: And a litter box while you're at it.

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0: 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Stacy and Joel were given tickets away to the Riders Home Opener happening on Saturday at Mosaic. That's how home openers work. They're at home,
1: yeah.
0: They're taking on the BC Lions, but they're also raising the championship banner, which is going to be so, so cool.
1: I love a good banner raising.
0: Who doesn't? We should do banner raisings at every Rider game for this whole season. Rub it in everyone's face.
1: But not just for the Grey Cup. Like, if we won the last game, we should put up a banner.
0: Last game winners.
1: Look at all these banners. We got a ton of them because six games.
0: If you want in on that, you just have to text I heart the Rough Riders, all one word, with the heart emoji to 9380963, and we will put you in the draw. Ticks, ladies and gentlemen, are disgusting and gross, and why do we even have them? But they are basically like a super big deal, big problem here in Saskatchewan right now. And
1: I think there's like a whole North American problem with ticks right now. They're everywhere.
0: It's not just us.
1: No, it's all over the place.
0: Good, then I don't feel so bad.
1: Yeah, no. We're not exclusive to the ticks. They're everywhere.
0: Thank goodness. I have only ever had one tick on me in my life. It did not bite me, but I still, like, much like a mosquito, anything that sucks my blood and could make me sick or itchy or whatever, I don't like that.
1: Okay, you want to talk about blood suckers? Let's talk about the federal government. No, I'm just...
0: Ba-dum.
1: No, I was going to say, what would you rather have? Would you rather have a tick or a bed bug?
0: Ooh.
1: Right, because bed bugs aren't going to give you a disease, but they make babies like crazy.
0: And the work around bed bugs, the whole like washing and disinfecting.
1: I'm far more afraid of bed bugs than I am of ticks. I spend a lot of time on the weekends when I'm on the road in hotels. Mm. And I meticulously check those beds.
0: Meticulously?
1: Oh, dude.
0: Meticulously?
1: Yeah, meticulous.
0: Sorry, that was really bad. I can see that. And even when you hear about stories like the library or movie theater sometimes can be places where you could pick that kind of stuff up.
1: Ugh. That's the problem, though. If you want to go outdoors, there are ticks there. If you want to be indoors, it's bed bugs. So there's no winning.
0: That's true.
1: I had a tick that got on me and drank my blood.
0: It did?
1: Yeah, I was like maybe 10 or 12 somewhere. I was a young kid.
0: Where did it bite you?
1: On the arm.
0: Okay.
1: Boring. Bit me right in the butt.
0: Right in the butt crack.
1: No, it was on the arm, and it was one of those things where we tried the Vaseline
0: To
1: get it out.
0: It.
1: Yeah, that didn't work.
0: Also, they breathe out of their butts. Like,
1: do they?
0: Yes.
1: They're essentially farting all the time,
0: mm-hmm.
1: and they breathe in.
0: Because their head is in your body sucking your blood, and their butt's like...
1: What an incredible little creature that
0: amazing.
1: Is. Yeah. And we tried the match.
0: Oh, yeah.
1: That didn't work. I'll tell you, like, if you get a tick, this is something that you could try because it worked right away. We just put on some Rush songs, and the tick was like, I'm out of here.
0: I am out of here.
1: I can't deal with this.
0: No way.

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0: 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We've got Rough Rider tickets to give away at 938-0963. Send us a text. The word you want to text is I heart the Rough Riders. And if you text it correctly, as all one word, no spaces, and use the heart emoji, we will put you in a draw to win those tickets. We're going to be giving them away coming up after 9 o'clock. Alberta's in the news a lot lately. They're in the news for wanting to separate. They're in the news for having a lot of rain lately, too. And now they're in the news for being able to drink almost all day, every day. I don't know what time the bars close. What time is the last time you can serve alcohol?
1: Probably like one
0: or two.
1: Yeah.
0: It's pretty late.
1: Yeah.
0: So now they're going to have maybe 5 hours a day where you can't buy booze. They've moved the drinking time from 9 a.m. to being the earliest time where you can buy a drink to 6 a.m. now.
1: Yeah.
0: How can you tell things are going well in a society?
1: They need
0: to start drinking at 6 a.m.
1: And of course, it probably has to do with the regulations around like special situations where if Canada's in the World Juniors or the Olympics or whatever and the bars want to serve booze earlier.
0: Yeah, make a little extra money.
1: This people is less work. Now they just can do it all the time.
0: Well, and with Stampede, too. I think they
1: Stampede's
0: do the,
1: probably there, yeah.
0: the special liquor allowance for that as well because people need to help themselves sober up with more booze. That's a good way to do it.
1: I mean,
0: why don't we get another drink while we're trying to sober up? That'll be
1: booze sells. That's a thing.
0: Like, for sure.
1: That's if you think of like the golf course, you can have an early morning tea time and get drinking even earlier.
0: Right.
1: And if that's the case, then you can
0: stop
1: also
0: on your way to work.
1: Yeah, you
0: have
1: could.
0: Have a drink, get a jump off the C train, right? Yeah. Maybe hop at the pub.
1: But if you're able to start drinking so early, you'll be drunk by, like, I don't know, 1 o'clock.
0: I like how right away you're going, you're going to be drunk.
1: And then you can sober up by the time you have to go home from the end of your work day, technically.
0: Right.
1: Like,
0: right.
1: day That's... drinking is one thing, but morning drinking?
0: Don't waste your off hours on being drunk. Waste your daytime work hours on being drunk. I like where this is going.
1: Yeah.

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2: If you're over 35, you know this song as an epic 1993 campfire sing-along, good time, feel good anthem. If you're under 35, you know it as the song He-Man sings on YouTube that currently has over 16 million views. Regardless, Four Non Blondes frontwoman Linda Perry wrote the song because back in 93, she felt, and this is 1993, folks, she felt, quote, "It's like, why does it always seem like either I'm struggling or there's some blank, blank political mess happening?" Linda Perry was also just 24 when she wrote the classic line, "25 years and my life is still trying to get up that great big hill of hope." And lastly, this was the first top 40 hit by an openly lesbian group. Lots to celebrate here. It's Four Non Blondes and What's Up on Big Shiny 90s.

0: 96.3 Cruise FM with Variety That Rocks. It's Stacy and Joel. Good morning. We've got a sunny day. It looks like it's going to be a nice one. Think again.
1: Nice try, sucker.
0: Actually, you know what? It might be nice. There's just a chance of showers today at 30%. So,
1: but it's also windy and kind of cool.
0: I don't know, man. It's the sun shining out there.
1: For now.
0: Come on, get a grip.
1: I'm trying.
0: We've been beat up by the weather lately.
1: This is
0: nice now. This is a reprieve.
1: And I can't accept it because I'm waiting for the other shoe to drop is what's happening.
0: Oh, I see. Okay. See? You've taken on too much damage and now you can't even enjoy nice things ever.
1: My heart is hurt.
0: This is a good way to start off the summer. Summer's not even here and already you've got all this weather baggage. 17 is the high today. Yeah, a chance of showers. Tonight, rainy with a chance of showers and 8. Does that make any sense? It's rainy with a chance of showers. It's a good weather forecast.
1: Good morning.
0: Tomorrow does look like it'll be a day free of rain, and it'll also be a day free of warm temperatures. Only 14 for the high tomorrow.
1: Perfect.
0: Tomorrow night, 7 with a chance of showers again. And then finally, you know what? I'll take this. Saturday and Sunday for the win. Saturday at 20, Sunday at 24. So
1: not bad.
0: Both days are sunny. I'm sure before we get there, it'll change and Environment Canada will ruin it for us. They always do. It's 14 right now. We need therapy.

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1: I found me a reason, so check me tomorrow. 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
1: And that is how it's done, right there in the biz.
0: I could have been a little tighter on that, but I tried.
1: I don't know. You were fine. Here's the thing that I love about that. You do that, and you feel so good about
0: it. It's so dumb. But
1: you know who it matters to in our listening audience? No one.
0: No one.
1: Literally no one out there is like, man, I hope she ends this song perfectly. And if she does, that's going to make my Thursday.
0: Oh, yes. It's a great Thursday. So, you're welcome, everyone who cared, which was
1: one person.
0: One person. You didn't even really care.
1: No, I don't care about that stuff.
0: No.
1: I don't. It doesn't bother me.
0: Anyway,
1: I know you like to criticize me for it, and honestly, I enjoy the criticism.
0: Who doesn't? I like
1: the negative attention from you. So you're giving me what I want. You don't get what you want. It's a whole thing.
0: It's perfect.
1: That's very layered. That is very enjoyable for me.
0: No. Let's unpack it some more. Just kidding. Okay, let's change someone's life, Joel. We are going to give away two tickets to the
1: Rough
0: Riders. You know
1: what? This will change their weekend.
0: Opener.
1: That's for sure.
0: Yeah. Absolutely.
1: Maybe not their life, but their weekend. So I feel like this is
0: the forecast in Regina. In case you're wondering, let's just take a quick looky, shall we, for Saturday. 20 degrees in the sunshine.
1: Pretty good.
0: No, I take it back. 19 with a mix of sun and clouds.
1: That's still pretty good, though.
0: It's decent.
1: I'd rather have like moderate temperatures for a game than blistering hot.
0: Oh, me too.
1: You know, after 100%. You have a couple of the Mosaic Stadium beers and you're just dehydrated.
0: I don't want to roast.
1: Go home with a headache, even if they won.
0: We were asking you to text in "I heart the Rough Riders," all one word with a heart emoji. We had such a plethora of random combinations of what I just said. Congratulations to everybody who managed to screw it up. Well done today.
1: Yeah.
0: And everyone gets chucked into Trusty Rusty there.
1: Yeah.
0: So.
1: Well, I already gave it a spin.
0: You did, yes.
1: So here we go. I've got somebody here. Do you think this number's local or is it
0: local.
1: Long distance?
0: Local. Local.
1: Let's give it a try. Oh. I have to pick up the line before I start dialing.
0: I'm good. Right. Yeah, I'm saying local.
1: Let's see if you're right.
0: Bum, bum, bum. Yes.
1: Oh, you did it.
0: I'm on a streak, man.
1: You are, yeah. Keep it going. Go buy a lottery ticket tonight.
0: Oh, come on.
1: Classic.
0: She's probably a teacher or something.
1: Has a job. Does important things.
0: An actual job. Well,
1: now, this is anticlimactic.
0: Just a little.
1: Picked a real winner here.
0: Kristen, if you're listening.
1: Pick up.
2: Hi, this is Kristen. Leave a message. Thanks.
3: After the tone, please leave your message and then press the pound key.
1: Hey, I got a message for you, Kristen. No, you still win. I know. I just,
0: Kristen,
1: I'm a little bitter you didn't answer your phone.
0: We really wished you would have answered your phone so we could have had a little chit chat with you. But you did win two tickets to the Riders home opener on the weekend, Saturday. Congratulations. You just need to call us back, 938-0963.
1: Or you can text us, too.
0: Or you can text us. But
1: you
0: know what?
1: Do it that way.
0: A phone call will be more meaningful.

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0: 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Why are your arms crossed like that? Are you pouting?
1: Yeah.
0: Why?
1: Because I'm sick having to do everything around here.
0: If you could see him, he's leaning back in his chair away from his microphone with a pursed look on his face like,
1: Making me do all the talking all the time?
0: No, of course not.
1: I'm just teasing.
0: You're just teasing. We just got off the phone with Kristen. She was so sad she missed our call. She's like, I don't even know what happened. I was in the car. It just didn't ring.
1: Yeah,
0: so.
1: Bad timing too, because if she had phoned in 2 minutes later, we could pick it up right now and she'd be live on the radio with us.
0: I know. But you know what? It's the way life goes.
1: It is, yeah.
0: Kristen's going to the Ryder game.
1: Wait a minute. I'm not mad at you. I'm mad at her.
0: Oh,
1: that's why my
0: is that what it was? Well, Kristen, how could you?
1: How I know. How dare she?
0: But we will have one more pair to give away tomorrow for that home opener on Saturday, which is going to be so great.
1: Yes. And so, if you're going to enter tomorrow and you already have plans for the weekend, preemptively cancel your plans. Be so sure that you're going to win.
0: And keep your phone by your face.
1: Well, that's by your face.
0: Just right in your hand.
1: Make sure you have your Bluetooth on.
0: Yeah. Other than that, it's been a windy morning, kind of soggy. It's going to be...
1: And now it's clouding over. So we had like 20 minutes this morning of nice sunny skies. So It's nice while that lasted.
0: And I have a field trip tomorrow afternoon with my daughter.
1: Is it outdoors?
0: It sure is.
1: Oh, great.
0: I think I'm going to bring a toque for her because, you know, the wind and all that kind of stuff.
1: Yeah, get her some of those hot paws to put in her mitts.
0: Maybe some ski pants. Break those back out of the
1: goggles. You won't look like a weird parent at all.
0: No, and she won't hate me either. It'll be great.
1: Why mislead the other parents into thinking that you're normal?
0: Mm-hmm.
1: That's what I think.
0: I would never want to.
1: You don't want to deceive them that way.
0: No.
1: You're not about lying.
0: I would never.
1: All right. Well, that's it for us.
0: Yep.
1: It's been a slice. Has it?
0: A slice of what? What would it be a slice of? Like a nice cheesecake.
1: Hot dog.
0: A slice of hot dog. A slice of dried out bread. Okay, great. Yeah, that's
1: definitely.
0: Wonderful.
1: All right. See you later.

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1: Hey, what's going on? I'm Travis, filling in for Sean, who is away again today. Summer is almost here, officially. Nothing better like sitting on a deck or out at the lake or next to a pool, sipping a little adult beverage. You may soon be able to enjoy a beverage on your deck, and you won't have to get up for a while to get a refill, thanks to a new product that's out this summer. I'll give you details coming up.

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1: So there's a new beer coming out this summer. The Taller Boy from Coors Light. We've all heard of Tall Boys. You know, they're massive beer cans. But Coors Light unveiled today the Taller Boy. It is a giant beer that holds not one, not two, but three Coors Light cans in one. You could be sitting there in your lawn chair and not have to get up every half hour for a refill. Unless you're determined, you could probably finish that Taller Boy in 30 minutes if you wanted to.

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2: The World Cup officially kicks off today. We got some games going on this afternoon. Team Canada will have their first game tomorrow at 1. Alanis Morissette will kick things off for Canada, singing the national anthem. So if you can't watch the first few games, you got plenty of time. It runs until July 19th, so you get over a month of soccer to watch. And if you're like me and you've never watched an entire soccer match in your life, you just got to pretend like you know the rules and yell at the TV.

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2: You can own a purse made out of T-Rex DNA. This is bizarre. This is going up for auction in Paris. So they use collagen that was developed from T-Rex fossils that date back 66 million years. They use that DNA to create a lab-grown material to make this purse. 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Hey, nice purse. What is that, alligator? No, it's T-Rex. That's right.

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1: Sean is off this week. I'm Travis filling in. There's a new Jackass movie. This is apparently the last one, coming out on June 26th. And the top three most dangerous Jackass stunts were announced. These ones are pretty bizarre. We'll go over the top three coming up.

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1: So if you ever sit down and watch a Jackass movie, those shows will make you laugh, cringe, gasp, close your eyes. And the top three most dangerous Jackass stunts were announced. Number three, the merry-go-round. This is where they were thrown off a car motor-powered merry-go-round, and then they hit their heads headfirst. Number two, the tire race. This is where they rode in giant tires down a massive steep hill. I remember this one. Number one, the bear stunt, where they were covered in honey and salmon while a grizzly bear attempted to bite both their hands and his privates. We'll see if they can top those three. The final Jackass movie comes out on June 26th, and I can't wait.

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2: The Pope is cool. Everyone's calling the current Pope, Pope Leo XIV, the coolest Pope we've ever had. He's connecting with the young folks. He was seen last week doing the 6-7 to a bunch of kids. They say he's like a very down-to-earth guy. He was seen on a flight just joking with some pilots. He even made a joke about competing against Bad Bunny when he was in a town that Bad Bunny was in at the same time. He even was talking about AI and how that could help or hurt religion. We just need the Pope now doing TikTok dances. That will officially make him the coolest Pope in history.

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1: The NBA Finals have been electric. Even if you're not a basketball fan, you got to watch this and get excited. History was made yesterday, trailing by 29. The New York Knicks completed the largest comeback in NBA Finals history, ending up winning by a point last night. Screw going to the gym. If you need your heart rate to rise, just watch the NBA Finals. 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
1: Travis hanging out with you, filling in for Sean, who's off this week. 5% of adults have never played Monopoly. They did a survey to discover the most popular board games. Obviously, Monopoly's on the top of the list, but 5% of adults admitted they've never played Monopoly in their life, which is probably a good thing. You're 6 hours in, somebody's stealing from the bank. Somebody's bankrupt and is begging for some more money. You end up flipping the table over 7 hours into the game and never wanting to talk to your siblings again. I'm actually jealous of the 5% of people that have never played Monopoly.

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1: Canada will be getting its own version of Time magazine. They announced Time Canada will be on store shelves this fall. Essentially the same version of the U.S. version, but all Canadian stories, politics, entertainment in it. Now the question is, who should be on the very first cover of Time Canada? I'm thinking like they should go with somebody from the past, like Terry Fox or somebody iconic like that. It doesn't matter who they put on the cover of Time Magazine Canada. It's going to cause arguments online, no matter who they put on there. Let's be honest.

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2: 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A woman has gone viral for swallowing an AirPod. 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
2: 4 days since I swallowed my AirPod. I've been trying to let her come out on her own. I'm giving her some space, giving her some time to reflect on her actions. My tummy kind of hurts. She got to go. The weekend's coming up. I got plans.
1: She apparently was taking a handful of vitamins and didn't notice her AirPod was on the counter on her pile of vitamins. And she said she swallowed it. She called poison control and they said, you just got to wait for it to pass. So she went to the doctor, got an x-ray, and they're like, well, it must have passed. You must have missed it. Now, my question is, if she blasted her Bluetooth, would you hear it? It's like a free Bluetooth speaker. It's just your stomach.

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1: Travis, hanging out with you, filling in for Sean, who's off the week. 16-year-olds and under may soon be banned on social media in Canada. 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
1: 16-year-olds may soon be banned from social media. So the federal government introduced legislation that anyone under the age of 16 would have restricted access to social media platforms. So no word on how this would actually work or how it would be implemented. It's still in early talks. So your kid's saying, I'm bored. There's nothing to do. You're going to be hearing a whole lot more of that when this is implemented.

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1: The World Cup officially gets underway today. Game one for Team Canada is tomorrow afternoon. And the ages across the World Cup is crazy. The oldest player playing in the World Cup is 43 years old. And the youngest player in the World Cup is a 17-year-old for Team Mexico. So if Mexico ends up winning it and they end up popping champagne in the locker room, I don't know what this 17-year-old's going to do. Instead of popping champagne, they're popping Kool-Aid jammers in the locker room.

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1: 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And we are at the Canada Hot Tub Expo going on today until Sunday at Prairie Land Park. 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
13: 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And today's assignment has us at the Canada Hot Tub Expo. It started today, goes until Sunday at Prairieland Park. Now, this is stuff that you want in the winter, you want in the summer, you want in the spring, you want in the fall. 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

0: Brad and Evan.
1: Well, typically we kick the show off talking about hockey, which we'll talk about in a little while. But we're going to kick off the show talking about the NBA and how history was made last night. It was quite the game.
2: Weird.

0: afternoons with Chad and Evan.
1: That NBA game last night was something else. I didn't watch it, mostly because I don't watch it, the NBA at all, but history was made with the Knicks and Spurs.
2: Dude, I'm so mad. So last night I was like, there's no hockey, and I'll watch some basketball. I'm like you. I never watch it. Mm-hmm. And I turn it on, and the Knicks are getting blown out.
1: Right.
2: And I'm just like, well, there's no point in watching this. You look around, Spike Lee is sad.
1: Oh, yeah, the crowd. You could just see the disappointment on all the celebrities' faces.
2: I didn't want to see my T-Swizzle upset, you know?
1: No, you can't.
2: So I was like, I'm shutting it off. There's no point in watching this one. And then I didn't even check the score. And I came in this morning, and you're like, yeah, what an NBA game last night. The Knicks came back. I was like, what? Because when I was watching, the commentators were talking about the largest deficit come back from in the NBA Finals. And they said it was what,
1: 24 points. 24 points. Boston and the Lakers back in the early 2000s. But so, last night, 29 points they came back from.
2: Crazy.
1: 81-52 they were down, and they managed to come back and win. And it was there was a shot and a tip in, I guess, with like 1.9 seconds left in the game, mm-hmm. and that's what sealed it for the Knicks. Like the celebrities in that building were just like the video of them like running around and high-fiving and jumping up and down and hugging, and like the excitement would have been something in the crowd. That would have been a blast.
2: You know, it's a big deal when Larry David gets excited.
1: He was double high-fiving people. Him and Jerry Seinfeld were going to make out at one point. It was after the game they were so excited.
2: Yeah.
1: They weren't, obviously, but they were just, their video of them so excited to see each other and like obviously talking about the game. And man, that would have been something. That would have been a crazy building to be in. So
2: nobody was leaving. Nobody was leaving Madison Square Garden after the game. Everybody was just hanging out there.
1: And that's a crazy thing, right? How they just allow that in the NBA, just hanging out on the floor.
2: Well, also in New York, it takes you 3 hours to get home. So you'd think you'd want to get out of there.
1: It's a late city, though, right? It's kind of like a late start there.
2: Well, and a lot of people probably live in Manhattan, the people that can afford those tickets.
1: Oh, yeah, they're right there. Probably but, just a quick walk.
2: And also, too, after the game, Charles Barkley called the San Antonio Spurs the dumbest team to ever play the game. Yeah. They're terrible.

0: Nation lives on 96.3 Cruise FM. I'm Dave Thomas, voice of the Saskatchewan Rough Riders. 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The pregame show's at 4 and kickoff with Luke Mullender and I is at 5. 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
2: Saskatoon, it is the Canada Hot Tub and Swim Spa Blowout Expo, and it is on now inside Prairieland Park in Hall B, and it is the biggest hot tub sale in Saskatoon's history, they say. 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

0: Kat and Evan.
1: Okay, so just before we all fall in love with New York Knicks fans, it should be noted that they did take it to a new low yesterday.
2: Really?
1: After the game. So Wembanyama was going into his hotel. Of course, so Wembanyama of the San Antonio Spurs. Mm-hmm. The guy's already down after a loss, you know?
2: Well, and they're down 3-1 in the series.
1: Yeah. Yeah, and they blew a 29-point lead.
2: Yeah.
1: So he's walking into the hotel. Somebody throws an egg and hits him in the back of the head.
2: That's not good.
1: That's garbage. And then people are, like, giving him the finger outside of the hotel. Like,
2: that sounds typical New York,
1: though. What do you got to do that for? Like, them and Philly fans. Like, they're...

0: you love them, and then they can make you hate them on the turn of it, like just like that.
1: Right.
0: Like I don't.
1: Don't throw any. Don't throw eggs at anyone. You know. Don't be doing that.
0: Anyone ever.
1: No. Well, you know, I know someone that did it at the competition the one time, and it was kind of funny.
0: But I mean, like, the guy just had a devastating loss. And also, if you're going to throw an egg at somebody, throw it at a tougher target. Make it difficult. The guy's like 7'9", or whatever, however tall he is.
1: Well, he's slender. He's a big guy, I guess.
0: He's tall. Anybody could hit him with an egg. You know?
1: I think he'd probably be a little tougher or a little easier hitting like an old lineman. That's a bigger target.
0: Yeah. Thicker.
1: Yeah.
0: Okay. Yeah. You're probably right. Anyway, the video is going around now of this person throwing an egg and hitting him, and I'm just like, what?
1: Just don't do that. No throwing eggs. Save it for Halloween.
0: What are you, a Bomber fan, eh?
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1: Good afternoon, everyone. We are at the Canada Hot Tub and Swim Spa Blowout Expo. 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Today until Sunday, this weekend only, it's the biggest hot tub sale in Saskatoon's history. 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If you're unfamiliar with that, it's basically a giant hot tub, it looks like. And on one end, you can turn the jets on and you can swim against the jets. 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Or you could turn that jet off and it would be a giant hot tub. They also have a huge swim spa here that is what I just spoke of, but it also has a divider in it, and then it has a hot tub in it, a full-time hot tub on the other side as well. Very, very cool stuff. Lots to look at. The best finance rates in the industry, they say. Payments starting from just $21 bi-weekly with zero down. Come down and see us at the Canada Hot Tub Expo Blowout Sale going on today, started today, goes until Sunday at Prairieland Park. This is Derek, live on location for 96.3 Cruise FM.
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3: The Stanley Cup Final resumes tonight in Raleigh, North Carolina, as the Hurricanes play host to the Vegas Golden Knights in what has been a back-and-forth series. The two teams have traded wins, with both teams going 1-1 at home and on the road, with the Canes tying up the series with their 5-3 win in Nevada on Tuesday night. Week 2 of the CFL season kicks off tonight with the Winnipeg Blue Bombers welcoming the Hamilton Tiger Cats to the Manitoba Capital. Sergio Castillo nailed a 38-yard field goal as time expired to lift the Bombers to a 30-28 walk-off win in Calgary to open their season, while the Ticats are in search of their first win after falling 30-27 in overtime last week on the road in Montreal. And the 2026 FIFA Men's World Cup kicks off today with all four Group A teams in action down in Mexico. The host Mexicans battle South Africa in Mexico City, while Czechia squares off with South Korea in Guadalajara.
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0: Unfortunately, you and I can't win these because it is through Cruise FM. But the Sask Jazz Fest is coming up. 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
1: Yeah.
0: To go see the likes of Noah Cyrus,
1: mm-hmm.
0: Modest Mouse.
1: Love that band.
0: Eileen Laverty,
1: uh-huh.
0: Bruce Cockburn.
1: Who?
0: Cockburn.
1: How do you spell that?
0: Cockburn, C-O-C-K-B-U-R-N. Mm-hmm. You can fill out the form and go to cruisefm.com.
1: Are you sure?
0: Yes, I'm absolutely sure. The winner will receive two tickets to July 6th, 7th, and 10th.
1: You know, I ask it every time, but it's like I almost don't believe you.
0: Are you still talking about Bruce Cockburn?
1: Yeah, what are you talking about?
0: My God. 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
1: Mission Control, we're locked in and ready to go. 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Check it out. Oh, oh, yeah, yeah.
2: Oh, well, anyway, that's
1: the first time that's ever happened to me. 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
1: You hear that? Bears. What? Now the whole station's at risk.
2: Huh?
1: It's an Anchorman line. We're going to talk bears coming up, in specific, a grizzly bear that almost bit a man's arm off, but he won the battle. We'll get to it coming up.

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1: 32-year-old guy named Daniel Crago is out for a hike in Montana. He's actually going through the Glacier National Park, and he's with a buddy. All of a sudden, they lose contact with each other, but he keeps walking. And he decides to stop, snaps a selfie by the river, because that's what you do.
2: Oh, yeah.
1: Then he notices a small bear cub walking by.
2: Oh, great.
1: Now, if you, like you and I, we know enough that if you see a small bear cub.
2: Yeah, well, it could be hungry. You got to feed it.
3: You snuggle it. You snuggle. You go, you little
2: poor
3: teddy
2: cool.
3: Bear. It's like Winnie the Pooh.
2: Yeah.
1: No, that means mama bear is kicking around somewhere.
2: And will likely kill you.
1: And that's what Daniel found out. You see, he looked up immediately after seeing this small bear cub and noticed mama bear about 15 feet above him. A large grizzly bear walking on the bank about 15 feet above him.
2: Oh, my God.
1: And as soon as they saw each other, the bear immediately charged him.
2: Yeah.
1: Immediately charged towards him, grabs hold of his arm, because that's what he did. He put his arm up to block the bear, because, well, I mean, what else are you going to do?
2: That close, there's nothing else you can do.
1: It bit his arm and actually broke his entire forearm.
2: Okay.
1: So all bones in his forearm, broke it.
2: Snapped.
1: Dragged him about 20 feet, and then for some reason just let him go. Like, just let him go.
2: Maybe the bear understood. It's like, oh, maybe this guy isn't such a problem. Or he tasted terrible.
1: Maybe he tasted bad. That could be it. But he said the thing that saved him was the people that found him were actually doctors. Like, the people that were walking along the path.
2: Yeah.
1: The ones that found him, they were doctors. So he was airlifted out, and he's got to go through a whole pile of surgeries about this.
2: Oh, man. Lucky if he can keep his arm.
1: I'll never forget. One time I was in Kananaskis, and there's this one area of Kananaskis. It's like, it's a

0: lake, but as you're walking out to it, there are all these signs like, watch out for bears. Like, they're here.
1: Mm-hmm.
0: They are here.
1: Yeah.
0: They're around you right now. And I don't know why I walked out to that lake. Like, I was just...
1: So with bears, they're loud. And then, of course, sometimes they're not. Like, you just happen to have come across them because they're just standing there. You might not hear them. They stink. You got to worry about cougars. You have to worry about the cats stalking you.
0: Yeah, I remember I used to go to Jack's Nightclub way back in the day. JD's too.
1: The pump really had their share as well.
0: Oh, man, you really had to look out for those cougars. They stunk too, like Chanel, though.

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1: They say breakfast is the most important meal of the day, but why have breakfast?
2: This tastes like boring.
1: When you could be having breakfast.
3: It's like someone is petting kittens in my mouth.
1: Don't gamble with your grub. 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
4: 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It's the Canada Hot Tub Expo. 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
1: You know, I'm going to get into some CFL talk in a little bit. But one of the biggest tournaments in the world kicks off today. We're going to talk about the World Cup coming up.

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1: 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If you're unsure what a swim spa is, I was talking with a few people about this earlier. 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
1: I would say this is arguably the biggest sports tournament in the world. The World Cup. It kicks off today.
2: Mm-hmm.
1: Mexico and South Africa, games at 1 o'clock. A lot of tensions in Mexico over this. There's a whole bunch of protesters and police have been clashing, and there's always protests with the World Cup, and rightfully so, because, for example, a 2025 report from Toronto's Auditor General said they initially projected the costs to be between $30 and $45 million. Mm-hmm. $45 million. So in 2022, that amount ballooned to over $280 million.
2: Yeah.
1: Now they're saying the projected cost in Toronto is $380 million.

0: $300 million. So you go from $30 million to $380 million.
1: Yeah.
0: And ticket prices are crazy. Actually, FIFA said that like they were given X amount of tickets to games. And FIFA said, yeah, if you want, you can sell these to recoup some of your costs as well.
1: Oh, my God. I guess they say the most expensive city is Miami.
0: And I believe that.
1: Yeah.
0: Yeah. Tickets are like, oh, we want to make this, you know, so everyone can go. It's like, yeah, $550 bucks. No. Finals are $7,000 for the cheapest tickets.
1: Yeah, it's just, and it's highly political, you know. Because soccer is the most political sport in the world.
0: It is.
1: Now, that being said, I'm looking forward to trying to watch a little bit.
0: I do enjoy watching it. I actually do. And I have ripped, and we have ripped on soccer before. But I went to the match at Mosaic Stadium a few years ago. It was, I forget who played, but it was exciting.
1: Yeah.
0: Like, it's actually, there's a lot of talent that goes into playing that game.
1: Canada plays their first game tomorrow.
0: Yes, they take on Bosnia.
1: Bosnia Herzeg.
0: I just say Bosnia just because.
1: Yeah, that works.
0: It's a lot easier that way. Is.
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0: You know, we're just talking about free and giving stuff away.
1: Mm-hmm.
0: Well, I like free. Mm-hmm. Like, how about a free concert with your general admission into the X?
1: That's right.
0: Live on the Sastel Grandstand, Saturday, August 1st. Street Art will be playing.
1: You're damn right.
0: Such a good band.
1: Oh, yeah.
0: They still have, like, they still sell out shows whenever they play.
1: For sure.
0: You know, all the time. And this is free with your gate admission. And they sound so good still.
1: They do.
0: And they're one of Canada's best bands to ever come out, like, 70s and 80s.
1: Not to mention, you get to go to the Saskatoon X. And
0: that's the truth, too.
1: When I was growing up as a kid, I remember I used to not sleep for like a week before the Saskatoon X would open. I'd get so excited to go.
0: Oh, yeah. You love the Rubber Hammers.
1: Oh, well, yeah.
0: Cotton candy.
1: Yeah.
0: And here's the other
1: mini
0: thing.
1: Mini donuts.
0: Here's the other thing with that. You know, after Street Heart's all done, you head on over to the Kickin' Horse Saloon, and guess what?
1: Yeah.
0: Prism will be there.
2: See.

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But the back of our jersey says 96.3 Cruise FM, a Harvard media station.

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1: Potentially big changes coming up to your cell phone bill. Potentially. CRTC ruled on this a little while ago, in 2025. But they have the changes coming into place starting tomorrow. And that includes no sign-up fees. Hey, no, none of that.
2: Sweet.
1: So we'll give you the details on

0: Kat and Evan.
1: Well, there's no doubt that Canada has the highest, some of the highest cell phone bills in the world. Mm-hmm. Actually, in when it comes to the G7, it is like the most. It's pretty crazy, actually. Like when you look at internet, like 900 plus megabytes per second download speed, we are the most expensive, $113.11 per month. Data with this, I'll get into the CRTC and the new ruling they've got into place that takes place tomorrow. New data shows that Canadians pay some of the highest mobile rates in the G7. So, and like these bills are like $63.80 per month for a cell phone for like 5 gigs of data. It's like, wow, that seems kind of cheap. When you just look at $63.80 per month, I can't even remember what my bill is per month.
2: Oh, mine's
1: $116
2: a month.
1: Every time you go and get a new cell phone and upgrade, then the bill goes up because it's like, oh, there's more technology that goes into it.
2: Well, if you finance it, yeah.
1: Right?
2: Yeah, for sure.
1: Well, yeah, if you outright buy your phone, then it's even a little different then.
2: Who does that?
1: But so
2: who's got the millions?
1: Yeah. So the CRTC now has brought in a new ban on certain fees for phone and internet plans in Canada. So what they're saying with this new, and this takes place tomorrow, it comes into effect tomorrow, the new CRTC rules mean lower upfront costs, apparently, and easier plan switching for Canadians. So you know how you'd always get dinged if you wanted to switch plans or switch over to a different company? Well, apparently that's going to be changing now. So if you can find a cheaper bill, why not? Providers cannot charge setup or connection fees, which range from $30 to $80.
2: Yeah.
1: No plan change or cancellation penalties, so you can freely switch to cheaper plans or change providers without facing added fees.
2: I'm assuming if you finance a device, that would change things? Because
1: maybe.
2: They're not going to allow you to leave their...
1: Or you would have to pay for the phone.
2: Yeah, you'd have to buy it out, yeah.
1: Right, yeah, so probably that. Data overage cap, so your monthly bill cannot rack up unexpected data overage fees as well.
2: Oh, okay.
1: They must suspend data charges once you hit the $50 in overages. And data roaming limits as well. So this hopefully will save Canadians some more money. I like that you can't be charging the setup or connection fee.
2: Yeah, that always seems silly to me.
1: Me too.
2: It's like you're charging me. You're basically penalizing me for choosing to do business with you.
1: Yeah, that's what that is.
2: That's silly.
1: So that's changing. But you know, here's the thing. I don't know if you know this, but companies seem to find a way to still make up those extra costs that they're losing. I wonder how that'll happen now. Bill prices going up again?
2: Phone prices?
1: Yeah, we're still screwed.
2: Yeah.

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0: 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I'm Dave Thomas, voice of the Saskatchewan Roughriders. Saturday is game day as the Riders take on the BC Lions. The pregame show's at 4 and kickoff with Luke Mullender and I is at 5. 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
1: The Riders in regular season action this upcoming weekend.
2: Finally. Yeah. I don't like that week one bye week. I'll say it. I've said it before and I'll keep saying it. I don't like it.
1: I didn't like it either. But anyway, so they're underway and they've announced the schedule for their uniforms. And I know you're saying, what do we care about that? Well, there's something that's going to dig into your wallet when it comes to those uniforms coming up.

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1: Hey, happy Thursday, everyone. We are having a great day here. Hopefully you are as well. We are at the Canada Hot Tub and Swim Spa Blowout Expo. 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But there is the ability to be in one spot and swim against a jet. There's even one here that is divided into two. It's a swim spa on one side, and then it has a breaker or a sun deck.

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1: So the Saskatchewan Roughriders, of course, will be kicking it off at home this Saturday, 5 p.m. Mm-hmm. against the BC Lions. Tickets are still available. And, yeah, get them. Mm-hmm. But if you're wondering what kind of rider gear you need to be wearing this year, so the regular home jerseys will be worn against the Lions this weekend.
2: Yeah.
1: Then they've got interesting stuff here. They haven't shown the actual full jersey yet, but they teased it.
2: And it looks good.
1: Yeah. A jersey called the Prairie Blizzard jersey. They're white uniforms,
2: mm-hmm.
1: set to be worn week 4 against the Toronto Argonauts in what would technically be an Argos home game at Mosaic Stadium because of the FIFA World Cup.
2: Yeah.
1: So it's a Rider logo. The tease so far is a Rider logo, and it's, you know, inverted colors. So it's more white than it is anything else. And they'll only be worn for that one game.
2: That's it this year?
1: That's it, yep.
2: Okay.
1: The Obsidian jerseys, those will come out week 8 and 13.
2: Mm-hmm.
1: And then standard home uniforms will be worn with the Indigenous logo helmets week 18 against the Calgary Stampeders, following the National Day for Truth and Reconciliation.
2: Okay.
1: Retro uniforms will only be worn for one game, and you could guess which one that is. The Labor Day Classic, of course.
2: Yeah.
1: And this will be the Riders will mark 60 years since the team's first Grey Cup win in 1966. Against the Alouettes, they'll be wearing what the team calls 1966 Grey Cup tribute uniform.
2: Too much for me to buy.
1: That's all I'm thinking, too.
2: I can't keep up. I want one of those new jerseys.
1: I know. Me too. Although, I
2: haven't seen it yet.
1: White's not very flattering.
2: No, it's not. But the logo, and I think they're going to be sharp, man.
1: You can't wear it after Labor Day.
2: That's BS. Don't tell me that.
1: I don't know.
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80s, 90s, and sometimes 2000s, 70s, maybe some odd 60s here and there. Look, if it's great, we play it. 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

0: Hey, pancakes. Love pancakes. Mm-hmm. City of Saskatoon, 50th annual Civic Pancake Breakfast is coming up very quickly next Thursday.
1: That's real fast. That's 1 week.
0: That's 1 week from today. 7:30 through 10:30 a.m. goes rain or shine outside Civic Square beside City Hall. $8 a plate gets you pancakes, toppings, sausages, coffee, juice, all that stuff. And proceeds go to the United Way. Again, information at cruisefm.com.
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0: Kat and Evan.
1: Another day, another sleep study. Kind of. There seems to be some on this all the time. Different studies on different amounts of sleep you get, how you sleep. This one is, this one's going to say, well, it tells you essentially you don't need 8 hours of sleep. Although, sounds pretty good right now. And we'll talk about it coming up.

0: Cruise Afternoons with Chad and Evan.
1: How many hours of sleep do you think you get a night?
2: 6, 7. I don't.
1: Did you do that on purpose?
2: No, I didn't. I did not. But 6 or 7 is about what I get.
1: Is it really?
3: Yeah.
2: Probably.
1: Okay, I thought you got more than that. I thought you were in bed significantly earlier than me.
2: No, 9:30, 10.
1: Okay. Well, that is still actually earlier than me. I just, with running around so late with all my kids' stuff still, you know, because they're older, so their stuff goes later.
2: Sure.
1: But they're saying now, there's a whole new study. For years and years, it's been 8 hours of sleep a night. But a whole new study is suggesting that people sleeping between 6.4 and 7.8 hours a night appeared to age more slowly than those getting significantly more or less sleep.
2: Oh.
1: That link showed up across multiple parts of the body, including the brain, lungs, liver, immune system, and even the skin.
2: What about man boobs?
1: Well, it doesn't say anything about that, but well, bad news for anyone who treats sleep as something to quickly squeeze in before, you know, or between hours of in-bed doom scrolling and stuff like that. So, I mean, you should not be on there at all. They found that getting fewer than 6 hours at night was strongly associated with the higher risk of several health problems like type 2 diabetes.
2: Oh, yeah.
1: Anxiety, depression, which we've known that for many years. So
2: right. They're
1: saying that actually, like, getting 8 hours isn't the ideal amount. So, like, probably 7. So 6.4 to 7.8 hours a night.
2: It does depend on your age, too. You know, like, young kids need to get more.
1: Yeah.
2: Kids need to get way more sleep.
1: Yes, for sure they do.
2: As you get older, you need less and less.
1: Yes. They also found associations between longer sleep durations and conditions, including major depressive disorder, bipolar disorder, schizophrenia, ADHD, alcohol dependency. So if you sleep too much, it's not a good thing at all. So there is such a thing as too much sleep and too little sleep.
2: I definitely find if I don't sleep enough, the next day, I don't know if you're like me. I think you're like me on that. I think we've talked about this. If I'm tired, I want garbage food.
1: Absolutely.
2: Like, yeah. you don't make smart food choices.
1: Yeah.
2: Because it's easier because you're lazy and you just want to grab something quick.
1: Something that's right there and easy to do.
2: Yeah, and you crave absolutely. It. You crave it, too.
1: Well, it's a salt and everything that goes with it, right?
2: Yeah.
1: In a fast food. But, yeah, so 6.4 to 7.8 hours of sleep a night. So I wonder if that factors in. So if you're getting, say, 5.5 hours of sleep a night. Mm-hmm. And then you have like a 2 hour nap.
2: Yeah, I'm going to count it.
1: I think you should be able to count that 100%.
2: Yeah.
4: Cruise.
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1: We're going to end the show today talking about how... 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
1: We're going to end the show today talking about how... Well, we're going to end the show talking about something we'll start the show with tomorrow.
2: Okay.
1: Hockey.
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1: Hockey's back tonight.
2: Yes, sir.
1: One night break, which is okay. Especially when you have an exciting NBA game like there was last night.
2: Apparently, which
1: neither of us
2: watched. Shut off, and then because I thought it was a blowout, and now I regret it.
1: But it's game five between the Golden Knights and the Carolina Hurricanes. Hurricanes hosting this one.
2: Mm-hmm.
1: It's a big one.
2: Big game tonight. I'm actually happy about that we don't have to go through a cheesy Vegas Golden Knights intro again.
1: Who was I talking about with that the other night? And how much they love those intros?
2: I did. I used to love them. But now, like, with the clouds and, like,
1: the cheesy... And Amy Lee flying around the stadium or whoever that was.
2: I do love, like, the John Wick music.
1: Right.
2: And then them running. Like, it was so much better when Marc-Andre Fleury did it because he would run down the hallway. I always liked that, but, whatever.
1: Marc-Andre Fleury is a one-of-a-kind, that guy.
2: Yeah, absolutely.
1: I don't know if I can watch this one tonight. Sports, you know?
2: Priorities, dude. Priorities.
1: Yeah, I don't care about either team. You know, where you've been a fan of
2: Vegas Golden since Knights. Day one.
1: Day one.
2: I'll wear my jersey tonight.
1: You don't have a jersey.
2: I do.
1: Do you actually?
2: I do have a jersey.
1: You went and got a jersey.
2: I've had one for years.
1: You went and spent money on one of those god awful.

0: open to me.
1: Those ugly gold.
0: Yeah.
1: Man, they feel so terrible.
0: Mine's like the military one. It's the military night jersey.
1: Yeah, what one's that one?
0: It's got like the numbers on the back are kind of camo.
1: I don't know, it's a
0: dark gray one.
1: Okay, you're supporting military. I mean, okay, now you make me feel bad because I'm a huge supporter of the military.
0: I think it was American military. But
1: still, yeah.
0: But I don't know why I got it. So I didn't buy it, to be fair. Somebody gave it to me.
1: Right.
0: Yeah, I mean, listen, I'm invested. Mm-hmm. I'm ready to watch the game tonight.
1: Mm-hmm.
0: And
1: Carolina's going to win.
0: I don't know. I think Vegas is going to win this one.
1: Oh, yeah?
0: Yeah, I got a feeling.
1: Carolina's going to win.
0: Okay.
1: Taylor Hall's going to get his cup finally. Carolina's going to win.
0: They're going to win the cup.
1: They're going to win the cup. Yeah. Carolina, they'll do it the next two games. That's what I'm predicting.
0: Nope.
1: Write it down.
0: Mitch Marner's getting his cup.
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8: I'm Hugh Gordon, Saskatchewan NDP MLA for Saskatoon Silver Spring. Premier Scott Moe's plan to build new coal plants will cost the taxpayers $26 billion, more than the entire annual budget. His coal plan will double your power rates and drown our province in debt. 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
9: Hi, it's Jason McCoy. 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

0: 2026 Drive for Kids Dinner, September the 3rd. Now, listen to this lineup of who's going to be there.
1: Okay.
0: Grant Fuhr.
1: Huh.
0: Kim Coates.
1: Oh, sweet.
0: And local. We're going to call him local because he's from just up the highway. Kelly Taylor. He's going to be hosting the event.
1: Well, Kim Coates, local.
0: But Kim, well, he's not local anymore.
1: Right.
0: You know?
1: Yeah.
0: My dog and local still living around.
1: Kelly Taylor still lives in the PDOT.
0: But that's the thing.
1: Yeah.
0: Right. But yes, Kim Coates from the Bridge City. Mm-hmm. Synergy8.ca. That is where you can get your tickets. That is where you can find all the information. The 2026 Drive for Kids Dinner happening September 3rd.
2: Cruise.